took, took, till there was nothing left to take. Our dreams, our hopes, our names. If we see you on a spike with holes for your eyes, we'll just keep practicing.

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You're still young, that's your fault. There's so much you have to know. Find a girl, settle down. If you want, you can marry. Look at me, I am old, but I'm happy. I was once like

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For you will still be here tomorrow, but your dreams

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Just sit down and take it slowly. You're still young, that's your fault. There's so much you have to go through. Find a girl, settle down. If you want, you can marry. Look at me, I am old, but I

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It's just that I miss who I used to be.